0: nowadays, everybody wanna talk like they got something to say, but nothing comes out when they move their lips, just a bunch of gibberish. 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

0: 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All right, stay tuned. I got Aaliyah up next. 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

0: A wise low back station 93.9 Jams HD2. I did not realize how much the people want to relive their prom days, because apparently all these streamers are throwing big proms. They just had streamer prom. Now they have the internet ball. And guess who threw that one? Travis Barker, the drummer from Blink-182's daughter, Alabama Barker. They just want to relive their prom days, apparently. So we'll get into Akon plus 5 o'clock. And next shot to win that free trip to Las Vegas or iHeartRadio Music Festival. 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

Hawaii's throwback station, 93.9 Jams, HD2. Brian G rolling with you on a Friday. We made it to the end of the week. Finally, got throwbacks on the way. Alicia Keys and No One in about 3 minutes. It's Montel Jordan.

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1: What's up, Brian G?
0: Finally made it to Friday. Getting that weekend started. Throwbacks on the way. Got Bell Biv DeVoe with Poison, T.I., Whatever You Like, and Notorious B.I.G., Big Papa. Some legal issues brewing over the Notorious B.I.G. estate. His son, C.J. Wallace, claiming his grandmother, Valetta Wallace's will was changed just 15 days before she died last year. And he said in the early version, left a bunch of biggies, some music awards, jewelry, property, all to him and his sister. But the last minute changes took away all of that and gave it to Biggie's former manager, Wayne Barrow, as control, as executor. He says, I don't know if my grandma was healthy enough to approve these changes or whether the signatures are legit. And so he wants the judge to take a look at it and throw it out. I know Wayne Barrow got control of some of the catalog there in a ruling last week. So I think that's what sparked all this. So far, just allegations. No judge ruled on anything improper or anything like that. Boy, you want to start a family feud? Die. Because as soon as you do, that's when the fighting starts.
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0: Hawaii's throwback station, 93.9 Jams, HD2. Brian Jayton hanging out with you on a Friday. Got your throwbacks on the way. Mark Morrison, Return of the Mac. Got Lil Jon and the Eastside Boys. Yin Yang Twins, Get Low, and Usher, Confessions Part 2. Chris Brown and Usher extending the stadium tour. Said the R&B tour has been going so well. Going to add 8 more dates. So up to 59 total dates. Tickets to the new dates are on sale now. So make sure you grab them before they sell out. Not sure what the bring a girl on stage policy is going to be for these 8 extra dates.
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93.9 Jams, HD2, Hawaii's Throwback Station. Ryan G, hanging out with you on a Friday. Getting that weekend started. Throwbacks on the way. Got Fabulous and Tamia into you in about 1 hour. Your last

0: Hawaii's throwback station, 93.9 Jams, HD2. What's up, Brian G? Rolling with you on a Friday, getting your weekend started with throwbacks on the way. Rihanna and Jay-Z, Umbrella, Eminem, The Real Slim Shady, and Jennifer Lopez and Ja Rule. Real. Every Friday, we say the quiet part out loud, things that you think people need to hear. Heading into the weekend, it can be specific, it can be generic. That is totally up to you. What do you think people need to hear heading into the weekend? Anaya.
1: I think that not every thought that goes through your brain has to go on social media. Some things can just stay thoughts.
0: Yeah, but right there at the top, it says, what's on your mind? So I got to type in what's on my mind so people can know what's on my mind.
1: That's a good point. But just because it asks what's on your mind don't mean it can't stay on your mind.
0: Okay, fair. This is for somebody specific, though. Like, you know what it is. Who is it for? Who is it? Say it.
1: Too many people need to hear it. Too many.
0: All right, Anaya, thanks for calling. Yep. Saying the quiet part out loud. What do you think people need to hear heading into the weekend? Pop open that free iHeartRadio app. Tap that little red mic. You can drop it on the TalkBack feature. 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

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Throwbacks on the way. Chris Brown and Jules Santana will run it. Naughty by Nature with OPP and Sierra and Petey Pablo with Goodies. Every Friday, we say the quiet part out loud, things that you think people need to hear as we head into the weekend. They can be generic, specific, totally up to you. Got a bunch of them coming in on Instagram at the Brian Grimes. You can always catch me. TBD says, if somebody keeps showing you who they are, eventually you got to believe them. That's good advice. Emery said, your kids don't need more stuff. They need more of your time. I like this one from Regina. She says, running all the time doesn't really get you anywhere if you're running in the wrong direction. Think about it. We do it every Friday. We say the quiet part out loud. You don't got to wait till Friday. If you think of something during the week, over the weekend, pop over to free iHeartRadio app. Tap that little red mic. We'll get it right here in the studio. You can always hit me up. Instagram, Facebook, X, at

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Brian G, rolling with you on a Friday. Last chance this week to win your trip to Las Vegas for the iHeartRadio Music Festival with $1,000 to spend to catch Snoop Dogg on stage. 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

0: Hawaii's throwback station, 93.9 Jams, HD2. Brian G, hanging out with you on a Friday. Got your throwbacks rolling through the weekend. On the way, got DJ Kool. Let me clear my throat. Juvenile and Soulja Slim, a slow motion and ludicrous. So what's your fantasy? Last chance this week to win that trip to Las Vegas for the iHeartRadio Music Festival. 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
1: Another lawsuit attached to 50 Cent's documentary about Diddy. What does 50 think about it? What's up, Brian G? Rolling with you on a Friday. Getting your weekend started. Throwbacks on the way. I got Ice Cube. It was a good day. Don't forget the Big 3 championship game this weekend. I got Eminem and Rihanna the Monster and Criss Cross with Jump. So 50 Cent speaking at Planet Hollywood asked about the lawsuit against Rodney Lil Rod Jones, alleging that Diddy assaulted him and harassed him. Part of that lawsuit was some footage that was intended for Diddy's documentary, and it was sold to Netflix. So he was asked about that since he is the executive producer of the documentary. He said, look, I wasn't even named in the lawsuit. He said, to be honest, I think the lawsuit is a little postural, basically just trying to save some face. I'm pretty sure Netflix got deep pockets, big lawyers. They probably made sure everything was legit before they dropped the documentary.
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Hawaii's throwback station, 93.9 Jams, HD2. Brian G getting that weekend started on a Friday. Got T-Pain and Akon bartender in 4 minutes. Blackstreet.

0: 93.9 Jams HD2. What's up, Brian G? Hanging out with you on a Friday as we get that weekend started. Got Throwbacks on the way. Got Salt and Pepper in Vogue. What a Man. Gaming 50 Cent. Hater to love it. And Mariah Carey, We Belong Together. Mariah Carey celebrating 25 years of her album Glitter. Now, the movie wasn't as good as the album, but she is dropping a vinyl of the album for the first time ever. It's going to be on Midnight Purple, a 2LP vinyl set, limited edition, deluxe version. It's going to be pressed on glittering pink vinyl. It's also going to be available for streaming. 15 additional tracks, some rare previously unreleased recordings of Mariah Carey, as well as some stuff from her personal vault. And not for nothing, they've already started posting the Mariah Carey countdown to Christmas photos on Instagram. I saw my first Mariah Carey frozen in a block of ice yesterday.
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0: Hawaii's throwback station, 93.9 Jams, HD2. Could Diddy face charges after the Tupac trial gets done? What's up, Brian J? Rolling with you on a Friday. Got throwbacks on the way. Got Usher. You remind me. Snoop Dogg, Lil Jenna Juice, and Eminem with Lose Yourself. The BBC, they're legal experts. They're watching this all around the world. They think that Diddy might actually face some criminal charges once this Tupac trial is over. Diddy's former bodyguard, speaking to CNN, he said, look, to be honest, we won't find the real truth unless we get to some documents that have been sealed or we talk to people that was actually at the scene. And he said the only person left that was at the scene, Suge Knight. And, you know, Suge done said, don't call me to the stand. If you call me to the stand, I'm going to hurt you, which is still funny to me because he's in jail threatening to hurt people to call him to a court trial. But whatever. They asked him, well, what about Keefe D? And they said, well, based on that man's life, can you really believe anything that's being said right now? To be honest, this trial's about 25 years too late because there's so many things that have fallen to the wayside over the last 30 years that it's going to be really hard to nail anything down. Keep up with the latest. 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

0: 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I've got requests out of Waver, Bach and Dre, California Love, Plus, Ursa, John, and Luda, yeah, coming up as well. Right now, it's time to crash out. If you're having a bad day, get it up off your chest. 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
0: Vicky, are you ready to play random ass trivia for no damn reason, for absolutely nothing?
1: Yes.
0: All right, here's how it works. I'm going to ask you a random ass trivia question. If you get the answer wrong, you win absolutely nothing. However, you get the answer right, you also win absolutely nothing. Do you understand?
1: Yeah.
0: All right, Vicky, here's your question. Beyonce released B-Day on September 4th, 2006. What was significant about that day?
1: Birthday.
0: That's correct. It was her birthday. Congratulations, Vicky. You did it. You won.
1: Oh, thank you.
0: You won absolutely nothing, but you got the answer right. You made your family proud. That's what matters most. Thank you so much for playing, Vicky.
1: Thank you.
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3: Tonight, partly cloudy with scattered showers, lows in the upper 70s. Tomorrow, sunshine with isolated trade showers and strong trade winds, highs up near 90.
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Flo Rida and T-Pain, low. Dola White hanging with you on this Friday evening. I've got requests on the way for Ursh and Alicia Keys, My Boo. If you got a request, hit me with it. 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

0: 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Ursh and Alicia Keys, my boo. Dola White hanging with you on this Friday evening. I've got requests on a wave of DMX, Party Up, plus Key Sweat, Twisted coming up as well. 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

Hawaii Throwback Station, 93.9 Jams, HD2, in Vogue, my lovin'. Dolo White hanging with y'all on this Friday evening. I've got requests on the way for Bone, The Crossroads, plus Shaggy, It Wasn't Me, and Outkast, Miss Jackson are all on the way as well. If you got a request in the meantime, hit me up. 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

0: 93.9 Jams HD2. Bone, the crossroads. Dola White hanging with you on this Friday evening. I've got requests on the way for Shaggy, It Wasn't Me, plus Outkast, Miss Jackson coming up as well. Right now, we got to take it back to 99. These were your top five songs on this date in 1999. At number five, I have not heard this song in years. Sporty Thieves, No Pigeons was your number five song. That was the rebuttal to TLC's No Scrubs, the male rebuttal. Anyway, number four, Ideal, Get Gone, which I remember the group. I remember the name of this song. I cannot tell you how this song goes. I'm about to go back and look that one up. Number three, Maxwell, Fortunate. Number two, Destiny's Children. Bills, Bills, Bills. And the number one song on this date in 99. Anybody that got married around 99 and 2000, this was their wedding song. Eric Benet, Spend My Life With You. There you go. Your top five from 1999.
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1: Bruno Mars, is what I like. Nola White hanging with y'all on this Friday evening. I've got requests out of Wave of Montel Jordan. This is how we do it. Plus, Ursher, you don't have to call, coming up as well. Right now, it's time to crash out. 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Omar, what you crashing out about, homie?
2: Man, these are back to school lists, man. They get crazier and crazier each year. I'm telling you, man, I thought I was going to take out a PPP loan to supply some of this stuff. Pencils, a scientific calculator. I think one page asked for an alternator for one of the buses. I ain't got it. You know what I'm saying? It's like, man, you know, when I was coming up, man, you showed up with some loosened paper and a pencil, and that was it. That's all you needed. And you was Gucci. You know, the times are hard, man. Gas prices. Hey, folks, this ain't got it. You feel me?
1: Man, you're right, Omar. We didn't have all these lists when we were kids. Our parents just sent us to school with paper, pencil, and a backpack. That was basically it. Keep crashing out. 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

0: 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Who is this?
1: My name is Hope.
0: Hope, are you ready to play random-ass trivia for no damn reason for absolutely nothing?
1: Yes.
0: All right, here's how it works. I'm going to ask you a random-ass trivia question. If you get the answer wrong, you win absolutely nothing. However, you get the answer right, you also win absolutely nothing. Do you understand?
1: Yes.
0: All right, Hope, here's your question. Burna Boy sampled this 90s Toni Braxton hit on his hit, Last Last. What was the song that he sampled?
1: I don't know.
0: Not even going to take a guess. The correct answer was, he wasn't man enough for me. So you didn't get that right, which means you won absolutely nothing, but it doesn't really matter. You won't win anything anyway, so who really cares? Thank you so much for playing, Hope.
1: Thank you.
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0: 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Aaliyah, try again. Dola White hanging with you on this Friday evening. I've got the weekend earned it all the way up to Warren G and Nate Dogg. Regulate.
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0: Hawaii Throwback Station, 93.9 Jams, HD2. The Weeknd earned it. Dola White hanging with you on this Friday evening. I've got requests on the way for Dre and M. Forgot About Dre. Plus, Sir Mix-a-Lot, Baby Got Back, keep it up as well. But right now, let's talk about our 2026 iHeartRadio Music Festival. That's coming back September 18th and 19th in Vegas. Two nights, one stage. It is all presented by Capital One. Crazy lineup. Cardi B, Snoop Dogg, so many more. 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

0: Hawaii Throwback Station, 93.9 Jams, HD2, Bill B. DeVoe, Poison. Dola White hanging with you on this Friday evening. I've got requests on the way for Snoop Dogg, Drop It Like It's Hot, plus Mark Morrison, Return to the Mat, coming up as well. Right now, let's go back to 99. These were your top five songs on this date in 1999. And number five, man, I haven't thought about this song in so long. Number five was Sporty Thieves, No Pigeons. If you're around back then, you know that that was the rebuttal, the male rebuttal to TLC's No Scrubs. But anyway, number four, I remember the name of this group. I remember the name of this song. I do not remember the song itself. But number four was Ideal, Get Gone. Number three, Maxwell, Fortunate. Number two, Destiny's Child, Bills, Bills, Bills. And the number one song on this date, 1999. If you got married in the 99 or the 2000, there's a good chance this was your wedding song. Eric Benet and Tamia, Spend My Life With You was on top. There you go, your top five from 1999.
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0: 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Ja Rule, put it on me. Dola White hanging with you on this Friday evening. Got requests on the way for Ice Cube, It Was a Good Day. Plus, Mary J. Blige, Be Without You, coming up as well. Right now, it's time to crash out. 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

Hawaii's Throwback Station, 93.9 Jams HD2. It's time for our final round of random ass trivia for no damn reason, for absolutely nothing. 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

0: 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Who is this?
1: Bree,
0: are you ready to play random ass trivia for no damn reason, for absolutely nothing?
1: I hope so.
0: All right, here's how it works. I'm going to ask you a random ass trivia question. If you get the answer wrong, you win absolutely nothing. However, you get the answer right, you also win absolutely nothing. Do you understand?
1: I get it.
0: All right, Bree, here's your question. UGK and Outkast classic International Players Anthem was produced by 3-6 Mafia, who gave that song, that same beat, to who before they gave it to UGK and Outkast?
1: You know what? I don't know that one.
0: Not even going to take a guess, huh? The correct answer was Project Pat. He had a song called I Choose You on that same beat before International Players Anthem. So you didn't get that right, which means you won absolutely nothing. But it doesn't really matter. You won't win anything anyway, so who really cares? Thank you so much for playing, Bree.
1: Thank you.
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Oh no, after this Joe Donald Jones versus, I need the women version, okay? Who's gonna be up for that? Let's do Lil Jon on the way.

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0: 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So after this Joe and Donnell Jones versus, I'm very much an R&B head, but I need the female version. We did do Brandy and Monica years ago, but when are we running it back? Who are we getting back? You know how I want to see the versus is Kiki Wyatt. That is a deep pull, but Kiki Wyatt obviously can blow. But who would she go against is the question. Let me know. 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Stay tuned for Jade and Ja Rule up next.
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You see the viral video of the guy who fell asleep during a police standoff and they had to climb up a ladder to pretty much like roll him down. 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
1: So obviously, I think Joe won, but again, I'm biased, okay, during the verses. Actually, until he's on air. All the things your man won't do, even the G-Unit deep cut stuff. Like, I want to ride with you, and what is it? I want to get to know. Can he count that? That's a feature, but, you know, he's still on it. Big Pun. Don't want to be a player. Like, Joe got hits. Joe can go back in a category. It's just that shiesty. Why you have that shiesty on? Is it too? I got too close. And Sierra on the way.
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If you did not know, this week was National Radio Day. So shout out to all the radio stars out there. Even Lomi, you can follow me. I'll follow you back. Ashley with two E's on her.

0: 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What do you need? Is it cash? Is it a trip? Because we could get up a both of them. All right, just make sure to tap in on Monday, 9 a.m., 1 p.m., and 5. Your next shot to win your freeway into our iHeartRadio Music Festival in Vegas, starring Cardi and Snoop Dogg and so many more from different genres. All right? And did I tell you it's a trip for two? So it's you and either Bay, Bestie, or Side Bay. I ain't going to say nothing. Say 2 for 50 up next and 2 for 5 on the way.
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DMX is up next right after Boyz II Men. If you got someone to get on, that's how this works, though. This late at night, I'll be tired, I'll be sleepy. I know you want to hear something to keep you up. I don't know why you out in these streets so late at night. 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

0: 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Have you had time to watch the trailer for The New Different World? Because I'm not mad at it. And then Brandy, she's singing like the revamped version of the theme song. So I'm not mad at it whatsoever. But Brandy, since we got you in the studio, where Moesha at? The revamp. Stay tuned. I got Dr. Dre up next and Juvie on the way.
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1: 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This is 69 Boys up next.
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0: Yeah, nasty. You was hanging out. Okay. All right. But also let me know who you thought won the verses, Joe or Donald Jones. Because me, it's probably going to be Joe every single time. All right. Stay tuned. We'll get into Outkast straight ahead. I got game on the way.
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0: 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Got Snoop up next with Jenna Juice and T.I. after that.
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The White Slow Backstation 93.9 Jams HD2. I saw somebody say the Joe and Donnell Jones verses. It's a big night for bald R&B. And you know what? All they was missing was Morris Chestnut. He just needed to be somewhere in the crowd. They even got Ice Cube, and we'll get it to Em and Rihanna.

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0: 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We're getting scarily close to Labor Day, and I currently don't have any plans, so I don't know what that means. What are you supposed to do for Labor Day? We supposed to cook out? Is that a cookout holiday? Are we supposed to cook out? You can't see my face, but I'm making a face like Yunti Tia Kemp, if you ever watch her lives. We supposed to cook out? I don't know. If it's a day off, I'm gonna be at home in my underwear on my couch watching YouTube. All right, so we'll get into Usher up next. Orange's on the way.
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0: 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Now, I need to know what you gonna do, because you don't just want a trip. You get airfare, hotel stay, ground transportation. We gonna pay for the Uber. And you also get $1,000 because it's Vegas. So make sure to tap back in on Monday, 9 a.m., 1 p.m., and 5. Your next shot's to win. I got TLC up next. We'll get into Hov after that.
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1: I missed out on free Chipotle this week. 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
1: I know he said he'd never do it, but I need Usher to do something with Versus. I know he and Chris Brown said they'd never do it, but you know, you made your money on this tour. You added more show dates. 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You got Trey Songz in his feelings. Now he's trying to sing on Instagram and get his tour going together. Can we just do Chris Brown and Usher Versus just one time? Stay tuned. We'll get into Genuine Pony. 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

0: 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Make sure you chime in on our free iHeart Radio app, stream us at the red mic. Who won the verses? Because you know the thing is, they never declare a winner. It's just kind of over, and then we decide who won. Because to me, it was Joe. Joe was doing a lot with the Shiesty, but I'm biased. I was already a Joe fan more than I was a Donnell Jones fan. So, you know, G-Unit had my heart for a very, very large chunk of time. All right, stay tuned. I got Fab straight ahead. Desi Shaw's on the way. You can hit me A-S-H-L-E-E on air.
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2: We'll start seeing rain and effects from Moke tomorrow. For today, lots of sunshine, strong trade winds, highs near 90 tonight, partly cloudy, lows in the upper 70s.
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Big Boys Big Neighborhood, boy. Ladies and gentlemen, have you subscribed to all four of our YouTube channels as of yet? 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

0: 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Big Boys Neighborhood, let's go ahead and get into your phone tap, man. Shout out to our man, Doc Winter. Yeah, man, one of the coolest bosses that we know. Really the only boss that we have. But this one right here, man, that makes him the coolest.
1: Yeah.
0: This one right here, man, is why I called Doc Winter. Now, this phone tap, I got to paint a little picture for you. This one, I kind of just came to the company. Yeah. I'm brand new at the station. You know what I'm saying? Not brand new in radio. I'd already been, you know, a legend. Mm-hmm. But no, I hit up Doc and I told him, I said, Doc, I won this trip where I get to go see the Dalai Lama.
1: Ooh. So cool.
0: And I have to go with my wife, man. And listen, this is like my first week on air. And listen to how long I asked Doc I need to be out with the Dalai Lama. Let's go to get into your phone tap on the 10s right here. Big Boys Neighborhood.

0: Hello?
1: Hello, Doc.
0: Hey, Vic, what's up, man?
1: I just wanted to hit you up, man, and see if you can help me or point me into the right direction.
0: What happened?
1: You know, my wife and I, you know, just on some spiritual stuff, man. Uh-huh. We had there was like this invitation lottery so you can go see the Dalai Lama, right?
0: Uh-huh.
1: And you travel to Nepal to actually, you know, see him. You don't spend a lot of time, but it's not like you could just pay and you can get in. You got to go through. It's an invitation lottery. We actually won the lottery. I wanted to take the time with my wife and actually go and get this spiritual cleanse.
0: When and how long?
1: About 19 days.
0: Oh.
1: Doc, if I can't focus, I'm not good to anyone.
0: Are you serious, man? Come on.
1: It's spiritual, bro. I'm not with the Dalai Lama every day, but I get to live off the land. There's massage fires. There's hot stone walks. There's moonlight foot tickling.
0: Right now, man.
1: I'm sitting in here in the station barefoot right now, bro. Like, I need to get in touch with the earth.
0: You gotta be kidding me, man. Seriously.
1: I wish I was.
0: Oh, man.
1: I need to flush my body, man. I need to do the Hiawatha smoke. I need to walk with the goats. I need to do it all, bro.
0: Man. All right, I'm on my way into the office.
1: All right, brother. And I know with all the talent that you've had, they never probably really got you on a phone tap before, huh? I'm on my way to Nepal.
0: Yo, Vic, seriously, you, man. Gotta be kidding.
2: Phone taps on the tens. Every hour, every day. Right here at Big Boy's Neighborhood.
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0: 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And do continue to hang with us in the neighborhood. Jesus Sepulveda, what you got coming up, my brother?
1: We
0: got
1: to talk about this mom had to check her son for being a bully, man. I really like this.
0: Y'all continue to hang with us in the neighborhood. Jesus Sepulveda, Big Boy's Neighborhood. 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

0: 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Big Boy's Big Neighborhood. Boy. All righty now. Jesus Sepulveda is up in here. Jesus, yes, hang sir. Loose. What you got, my brethren?
1: Man, as a dad, I started wondering, man, would I ever, like, you know, check my son for being a bully? Mm-hmm. You know, it's one of the things when you see it and you hear about it, like, I don't know what I'll do in that moment, mm-hmm. but this
0: but
1: mom...
0: But were you bullied, right?
1: I was bullied, yeah. Right. But then I became a bully. It don't matter, you know, but I changed.
2: Then I became a bully.
1: I don't want to talk about it.
0: Gay, man.
1: Just
0: hurt
1: move
0: people
1: on.
0: Hurt people.
1: Yeah, hurt people. Yeah, exactly. You know? That's deep. Yes, hurt people. Oh, my God. Yeah,
0: you're
1: for
0: not
1: sure.
0: Here to be judged.
1: But I saw this video, and this mom had to check her son because the kid he was bullying showed up with his mom. And, confronted the kid. And it was so, I think the way she handled it was great.
0: Right.
3: You bully him? Well, I don't know him. You're lying. Y'all go to school together.
4: Yeah.
3: At school.
4: He was bullying me.
3: What did he say, baby?
4: He talking about my clothes and saying how dirty my clothes is, knowing I don't have that much clothes at home.
3: And I'm a single parent. I do the best I can, you know. There's no reason for him to be bullying my child.
5: And I don't raise him to be that way, because we come from the struggle. He know that. I come from the struggle.
0: You got to hear what the mom did, too, though. Mm-hmm. So pay very close.
5: So you don't ever pick at nobody. I done told you about that. So what you going to do since you want to bully him and talk about his shoes? Take off them shoes and give them $300 Jordans I brought. Mm-hmm. Take them off. Mm-hmm. I don't take them off. Mm-hmm. And give them to him right now. Mm-hmm. I'm not playing. Give them to him. Now take off your shoes, baby. Take off your shoes and give them now. Give them now. It don't matter. You don't know what this baby been through. You don't pick at nobody. Giving them shoes. I don't give a damn. Giving them shoes. And now you going to wear them tomorrow to school so people can pick at you. You going to wear them tomorrow. You going to wear them. I'm sorry because I don't raise them like
4: just
5: that.
4: I'm going to just wear my other ones.
5: You going to wear them. Get them. Get them right now. It's and if he say anything else to you, baby, you don't hesitate to come over here. And I got something for you. I'm going to give you some of his clothes, too. We done been through hell and back. And I ain't raised you to be that way. We come from the project, from being homeless, to Section 8, all that. And now we done finally got something, you don't pick at people. Because we can go back there one day. And you can ever tell them sorry.
4: Sorry.
5: And you better mean it.
0: Man.
6: Crazy.
0: That's powerful.
1: Yes.
0: Powerful
1: that.
0: Message 100%. And everything. I would.
1: Yeah.
0: If that was my mom, at some point you'll understand the message.
1: Yes.
0: If you didn't understand it then. But also, if that was my mom, I'd be like, mom, on camera.
1: Right.
0: Like, you know what I'm saying? Like, kind of playing in a Big Boy's Neighborhood. Like,
1: yeah, man.
0: Yeah, but I thought the messaging, man.
1: Yeah, I remember that the kid that was bullying me, I remember I told his dad because I had enough, and I told him, and I went to my aunt's house, and I let him know, like, he was bullying me, and the dad was just like, come over here. He's like, he's beating you up. Well, you know what? He told me, you can beat him up. Go ahead, beat him up. I'm like, well, here's the thing. He's bigger than me. Right, he can beat me up. That's the problem. The problem is I wanted to stop. And so he was letting us fight it out. And I'm like, no, this is the whole point. I can't fight him.
0: I don't want to fight him. If I thought I could, I would have
1: done it. Yeah. I wanted you to take care of it. He thought he was doing me a favor by saying, like, all right, you guys can fight then. Fight it out. And I'm like, no, this is the opposite.
0: It blew up in my face.
1: I left with another black guy. I'm like, I don't know how this works.
0: Now I got a pair of black eyes.
1: Yeah, I guess this works.
0: At first, I just said another black guy. I'm like, wait, hold on.
1: No, the black eye. No, yes, I got you.
6: Dude, I got bullied too, and then I got suspended because I stood up for myself.
1: No way.
6: Yes. Yeah.
0: You stood up physically?
6: Well, I had to do something.
0: But you stood up physically?
6: Yeah, I did. I threw the chair at her.
0: Cadillac grill, Cadillac meals. You threw a chair at her?
6: Yeah, she was bugging me, like, for real, like, a long time already. Yeah. And she used to make fun of my accent because I was new to the school. And I was
1: We're going to get down. No,
6: I did not want to. But she kept throwing like bottles at me, like in the class. Like, it had already had like.
1: You should have blinded her with the hot Cheeto fingers. Like,
0: you picked up a chair and threw it at her?
6: Yeah, I did.
0: Did that settle it?
6: Yeah, kind of. Yeah, after that, yeah.
0: Don't it feel good?
1: Yeah, it does.
6: I know.
1: Damn.
6: It just looks like I got suspended, though.
0: Yeah. you should have said, hey, give me your shoes. Give me your shoes. You continue to hang out with this Big Boy's Neighborhood.

0: Festival.
1: Yeah!
0: And $1,000.
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0: 93.9 Jams. Big Boy Neighborhood Louis G is up in here. What up, Lou Dog?
1: All right, so for those who don't know, there is a trial going on. Yeah. And you're probably going to see it in the news everywhere within the next couple of weeks. But really? It's going on right now. It's a Tupac murder trial.
0: I'm seeing it already.
1: Mm-hmm. Yeah, it's a Tupac murder trial that's happening right now with Dwayne Keith D. Davis.
0: Yeah, Keefy D.
1: And there's a lot going on. I just like that the Law and Crime Channel is like literally allowing cameras in the in the trial, and everything is being televised, right? So you got a lot of information.
0: He probably don't.
1: But this is what happened on day one so far.
2: Prosecutors say Dwayne Keefe D. Davis, a former gang member, was the mastermind behind a drive-by shooting that killed Tupac Shakur back in 1996 near the Las Vegas Strip. Tupac, a Grammy-nominated rapper, was 25 years old, and his career was soaring when he was killed. Prosecutors told jurors that Davis confessed to his involvement in a public interview and in his book, Compton Street Legend, where he provides firsthand details of the shooting.
3: What you'll notice is a constant thing that always goes through these statements is Dwayne Davis's visceral anger at Tupac Shakur for putting hands on his nephew. In the book, he says, "Them jumping on my nephew gave us the ultimate green light to do something to their..."
2: Prosecutors labeled it a revenge killing. Tupac was in Vegas that night for a Mike Tyson fight. He and his entourage were involved in a fight with Davis' nephew, Orlando Anderson, hours before the shooting.
3: He got the gun. He was in the white Cadillac, and he handed the gun to the sheriff.
2: During opening statements, a defense attorney told the jury that the book is fictionalized and said Davis co-wrote it to make money.
3: What facts do you have to support any of what PPD said or any of his interviews are in the book?
0: Now they're saying, you know,
1: now it's a Harry Potter lies.
0: Yeah.
4: Oh my God. Now it's Harry
0: Magical Potter characters.
1: Wow.
0: Yeah. Man, it was just, you know, writing a book and, you know, going on interviews and everything, bro. It's like, damn. Come on, man. And that was just day one.
1: That was day one, yeah.
0: Yeah.
1: It's going to continue, man. A lot of stuff is going to come out. But it's crazy that it's 30 years.
0: Yeah.
1: It's been 30 years.
4: Wow. Yeah,
1: and it's like I was watching some news station. They were talking about, like, they never really, they had suspects and information, but they never really went through with it. Right. Through with it.
0: And right. Then, you know, also, being around at that time too, man, you know, a lot of people didn't want to say anything.
1: Yeah.
0: You know, and it was like, we'll handle it, or that's what we don't do that. Mm-hmm. You know, even when Pop

0: I checked on someone that really knew. You know what I'm saying? And I remember I was sitting in the hallway and I was like, dude, I gotta go on air. You know, and this is when I was working at like three, I was doing 3 to 7 at that time. And I think Pac passed, and y'all can Google it. I think he passed in like, I don't know if it was 4 o'clock or it was something.
1: Right.
0: But I remember having to go back, and I remember it felt like the hallway felt so long.
2: Damn.
0: It felt so long when I was going to go do that. Because I'm thinking not just about Tupac. I'm thinking about a guy that I was on tour with.
2: Right.
0: I'm thinking about a guy that I had conversations with.
2: Oh,
0: a guy
2: man.
0: That I've sat down with, you know, and not just a music legend. And then I'm thinking, you know, our ages and everything,
1: right.
0: man. So, and I get people to this day that I say, man, I heard about Pac from you.
1: That's
0: you know
1: insane.
0: What I'm saying? But yeah, and then you fast forward, like we say, 3 decades later.
2: Yep.
0: Yeah. And now there's a trial that's going down.
1: Yeah.
0: You know what I'm saying? And we'll see what becomes of it. Y'all continue to hang with us in the neighborhood. Big Boy Neighborhood.
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1: Big Boy Big Neighborhood, boy. Mariana in the Neighborhood. We've been speaking about it. Prolific, the new album with Nipsey Hussle and Beno Redeau. It is out. It is here.
2: Absolutely. Yes, we have to talk about it. I had to check out the listening party. I pulled up with Chug. We were there.
0: Our guy Chug?
2: Yes.
0: Oh, glasses gang.
2: We were outside or whatever.
0: Who drove?
2: We went separate cars.
1: That's nice. So y'all met up?
2: Yeah, we met up.
1: That's beautiful. I'm starting to see a love thing, but anyway.
2: No. We just like the music. You know, we had to go and listen to the album.
0: Yes, ma'am.
2: It has a lot of really good features on there. I saw Leon Thomas in the album. Ty Dolla $ign.
0: Yes.
2: Buddy. But of course, one of the songs that really made me feel like this is Nip and like he's like really still here is Count On You.

0: good body of music too.
1: Yes, 1,000%.
0: And it was intended and recorded for this kind of release. You know what I'm saying? It wasn't like the team went together and pieced up all this kind of stuff. Man, it was an album that he and Bino, that Nip and Bino had already recorded.
1: Mm-hmm.
0: So, you know, and it doesn't sound dated. That's what I love the most.
1: No, yeah, for sure. Prolific is the album, of course.
0: Ma'am.
1: It's been on repeat. That one and the Karol G one
0: have
1: been on repeat for me.
0: You?
1: Both of those albums, yes, have been on repeat. Of course, we have to talk about the Cardi B collaboration. I just want to know.

0: wanna know? How much you wanna know? I'm a real freak. I used to work the pole. I can do it fast. I can do it slow.
1: Hey, man. Let me tell you. I'm about to make it. I'm not even looking. I'm just looking off the reflection of this window, this glass, right, in the neighborhood. Jesus, what?
2: Oh, come on.
1: What dance were you doing, bro?
2: I was doing a little groove.
3: The baggy dance.
2: A little
3: cardi
2: groove, man. You gotta do a little groove.
1: Yeah, usually ladies do it, but go ahead.
3: Right, go off then. Right, no judgment.
1: Yeah, well, I don't know.
3: I mean, it's that good.
1: Not on air.
3: No judgment on air.
1: Yeah, man, we can get it off air. Especially during this segment right here.
3: But, you know, Nip actually had a chance to talk about that collaboration with Cardi B.
4: I'm a fan of Cardi B. I like what she do. And she killed the verse. And in the verse, she say, can a crip with a blood? That's one of her lines in the verse. You feel what I'm saying? So, you know, yeah, definitely. I think I would love for that record to come out. You know, it's a banger. It's like a anthem. Okay. You know, it's called I Just Want to Know.
1: Damn.
3: Yeah.
1: See what I'm saying?
3: Crazy, right?
1: Yep, it was, man. And that, I'm telling you, man, they had a beautiful situation beforehand. And I'm so glad that we get a chance to hear it in its entirety now.
3: Same.
1: Believe that Prolific the album, man. If you guys haven't heard it as of yet, make sure that you guys listen to that. Yep. Do continue to hang out with us in the neighborhood.

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Big Boys Neighborhood, ladies and gentlemen, have you subscribed to all four of our YouTube channels as of yet? 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

0: Hello.
1: Hello, man. Speak to Lil John.
0: Big, what's up?
1: Hey, are you in a position where I can speak to you about something a little serious?
0: Right now, yeah.
1: It's this group out here called AFY. Are you familiar with them? This like this right wing.
0: Nah, I never heard of them.
1: Hey, man, did something happen? Did you like throw a drink in somebody's face or something like that?
0: Hell no, I ain't did nothing.
1: Well, our program director, he pulled me into a meeting yesterday. And I guess what they're going to do, man, is drop your music and distance our relationship with you. And they were saying that it's not your songs, it's not your lyrics, but it's like you as a person and what Lil John represents. And
0: what the hell is this about?
1: They just said that you threw a drink in his daughter's face. They got
0: totally untrue. They must got somebody that they thought was me or something, because I ain't never threw a drink at nobody. I don't roll with that do stupid like that, because I'm non-confrontational. You know me for a long time. You know my personality. You know my character. I need to get on the phone with whoever said I did something, because I ain't did nothing. I don't know if they saw somebody with a cup and they thought it was me because they had the pimp cup, but I ain't threw no drink in nobody's daughter's face. I can't even believe this shit. This crazy.
1: So
0: what's this guy's name?
1: His last name is like Biersch. He's the chief of the police department.
0: The chief of the police department?
1: Yes.
0: It's saying I threw a drink in his daughter's face?
1: Yes. And then there's the FY.
0: And what is the FY?
1: FY is a fooling you.
0: What the f*** does that mean?
1: That mean I just fooled your ass, player.
0: Oh, hell no, boy. You got me so good. I'm like, what the hell is going on around this
1: You gotta love it, man. Can I get one of them yes from you?
0: Yeah.
2: Phone taps on the tins. Every hour, every day. Right here at Big Boy's Neighborhood.
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0: 9 jams. And do continue to hang with us in the neighborhood. Louis G, what you got, my brethren?
1: There's a man in Philadelphia who's terrorizing people with like a Chucky mask.
0: Oh, really, though?
1: And finally, there's
0: one. He's dead, right?
1: Yeah, no, he's not dead. Finally, one person did confront him. And I'll tell you what he's yelling at these people while he's chasing them.
0: All righty, y'all. Hell, in a Chucky mask already.
1: Yeah.
0: He's not saying this, is he?
2: Hi, I'm Chucky. You wanna play?
0: Okay, just checking. Y'all continue to hang with us in the neighborhood. Big

0: some noise in this joint, man.
1: 93.9 Jams. Big boy neighborhood Luigi is up in here. What up, Ludo?
2: All right, I don't know if you guys have seen this on social media or the news, but there's this guy who has this like Chucky mask and he's terrorizing people in Philadelphia by like City Hall.
1: Oh, really?
2: And he's basically chasing people around, like girls, women that are running, you know, with their headphones and not really paying attention, chasing other people, just scaring kids. Like, it's just a mess.
3: In Philly?
2: Yeah.
3: You think somebody would have whooped his ass.
2: Exactly, dog. But finally, one girl actually confronted this guy.
4: This woman refused to become a victim when a masked stranger approached her in Center City last Wednesday morning. She squared up and kicked him in the chest.
5: So you kicked him in the center of his chest. You like, you know, just like that.
6: Yeah.
5: Wow. It happened about 5:15 a.m. near 15th and Broad. Jamaica W. believes the person who targeted her is the same suspect police say was caught on camera chasing a woman outside City Hall minutes earlier. Before her own encounter, Jamaica says she spotted the masked suspect approaching a runner who was wearing headphones.
6: So I started to wave at her across from the intersection and say, hey, there's someone behind you.
5: She then witnessed him try to force his way into the coffee shop before turning his attention towards her.
6: So I figured that if anything was going to happen, I wanted to see it with my own two eyes.
5: She turned around, screamed, and yelled, and put her hands up to fight. But something seemed off about the scary stranger.
6: He just seemed so disoriented about what his goals actually were. Like, I had bags. He wasn't reaching for those. It didn't seem like he had a clear goal to, like, actually get in La Colombe to do anything. So I was like, okay, well, let's see if you can fight. And he coun't.
5: Police say the suspect accosted several people in a 15-minute span.
3: Is he chasing him now?
5: He said this to the runner.
7: He's holding his cell phone in front of her, at which time he asks her, are you ready to die?
1: Oh, no,
2: so
1: bro.
2: My man is chasing people with this phone, asking them if they're ready to die.
1: And you know what's wild about that, man? They said like 5:15 in the morning, then somebody before that.
2: Yeah.
1: So that's early morning, dark hours. Like, yeah, that's scary,
2: and
1: bro.
2: He's like literally going from person to person because he says doing it like in like 15-minute intervals or something.
8: Oh, my God.
2: And they have him on camera. They have him like.
1: Oh, they haven't caught him?
2: No, they haven't caught him yet.
1: Oh, damn.
2: So they have him on camera. They have him. Like, he's wearing a ski mask and stuff like that, so they can't really see
1: ski
2: his face.
1: Ski mask, the slump guy, the rapper?
2: No, just a ski mask. Okay. Yeah. So they're actually trying to get this dude, but dog, anything like this were to happen, bro, no way.
1: Is
2: bro.
1: He wearing a ski mask or a Chucky mask?
2: A ski mask under the Chucky mask.
1: Oh, so he double masked.
2: Yeah, he's double masked.
1: Pandemic style.
2: Yeah,
8: dog. Double homicide.
1: Yeah, you know what I'm saying? Like, hey, man, there is nothing good about that.
2: No.
1: And the reason why I say that is because you don't even have to let him approach you. Like, it's not even like, hey, man, what's going on? You know, as soon as I see him approaching, then I'm immediately going to make sure I attack him.
2: The one thing they did say, and the one
1: saying that here in my safety zone.
2: Yeah.
1: All the stuff I'm going to do.
2: And the girl that confronted him that
1: kicked him
2: in the chest. Yeah. She said she was trying to yell out to the girl that was being chased, but she wasn't really noticing because she had her headphones on.
1: Yeah, I see that a lot.
2: You know,
1: I see people walk in and I'm like, man, you got to have some kind of environment.
8: Awareness. Yeah.
1: Thank you. I didn't know what I was going to say after that. Thank you. And I was like, and in my mind, I was like, what am I going to say after environment? Environment awareness. I wouldn't even have alert. You know what I'm saying?
8: No,
1: Oh, man. You don't know what you just did. Y'all continue to hang with us in the neighborhood. Big

0: 93.9 Jams, Hawaii's throwback station. Big Boy's Neighborhood, Boy. Louis G is up in here. What up, Ludo?
1: It's going to be Marty.
0: Oh, hey. Marty, to the party. My bad, baby
2: yes,
0: girl.
2: Sir.
0: All right, who we got, my love?
2: You know, we're talking about Tyler, the Creator, with Camp Flogna.
0: Yes,
2: the
0: ma'am.
2: Lineup dropped. Wow. I mean, you know, he revealed a lineup through, like, this word puzzle. Which,
0: yeah, man, a scramble
2: yeah,
0: word.
2: Yeah, right. I'm like, bruh, I do not have time. But I do.
0: Hey, dude, at first when I saw it drop, I didn't know it was a scramble
2: yeah,
0: word.
2: Yeah, yeah.
0: So I was like, man, who's heaven is
2: yeah, literally.
0: Yeah, and I was like, oh, then y'all was like, oh, it's a scramble. I was like, oh, okay.
2: And all he right. does that all the time, and I do love it because it's, like, very creative.
0: Yeah.
2: But also,
0: he's
2: like,
0: Tyler, the Creator.
2: Exactly.
0: There he
2: but
0: is.
2: Also, like, I just don't have time, Tyler, sorry.
0: Right.
2: And it's actually sold out November 14th and 15th.
0: It's sold out already?
2: Yes, it's already sold out. Jeez. People are already on the wait list.
0: Oh, my God.
2: Trust
0: Lord.
2: Me, I looked. But, you know, let's talk about the lineup.
0: Okay,
2: so
0: please.
2: We have, of course, Don Toliver, Tyler, the Creator, of course, will be there, and Future are, I think, like, the top big headliners
0: yeah.
2: for the festival. And then Louis brought up how, like, it was kind of similar to last year's, but I think it's also because Don Toliver was on the lineup last year, but he wasn't able to perform because remember that Tyler had to move dates around because it was, like,
0: yeah.
2: raining and, you know, there was a lot.
0: He had to move the whole festival
2: like,
0: to a different
2: that
0: date.
2: That was a lot.
0: Yeah, it was.
1: And
2: yeah.
1: Caliucci's
2: yeah.
1: filled in, right?
2: Yeah, Caliucci's filled in, which I loved her set.
0: Oh, I love that. So that was Don Toliver. Like, hey, baby, can you do that?
2: Right,
0: like,
2: right, right.
0: I got you.
2: Yeah.
0: I got you, boo.
2: But other than that, I feel like, you know, we have Isaiah Rashad, we have J.I.D. I love that Leon Thomas is in there.
0: Yeah.
2: Leon
0: Thomas is so great. He's on there twice.
2: Yeah.
0: Look at the lineup. He's at the top right there, right over Don Toliver. And then he's
2: I
0: at the bottom right there over the Alchemist. Yes, he's doing two shows.
2: Yeah, all right, back to back.
0: Yeah, man. So nice you'll see him twice.
2: I like that the Alchemist is there.
0: Yeah.
2: Who else is there? Steve Lacy has a new album.
0: Vince 310 Staples. Baby, I love that 310 Baby still
2: exactly,
0: doing his thing.
2: Exactly, yes.
0: Play that.
2: And I know there's like some artists that like, you know, I feel like Tyler's like very much like, trying to put on and trying to have like a little bit of everything. I don't know if you guys have heard of the Sacred Souls.
0: Uh-huh.
2: They're like, they're giving kind of oldies. Like if you, I put a clip off of them and they're like, I feel like you guys will like them. I don't know. Let me know.
0: Yes, I do.
2: Yeah.
0: Oh, Lord. Hey, dude, my daughter gonna be like, really, Dad? You didn't know? Really, Dad?
2: Like, you knew.
0: Yeah.
2: But they opened up for Caliucci's during her her tour,
0: that's
2: and they
0: dope.
2: Are so good live. Also, another one that I want to talk about is 54 Ultra.
0: Okay.
2: He is.
0: These are groups that's like signed to your management, isn't
2: no,
0: it?
2: No, no, no, no,
0: okay,
2: no, no.
0: Right.
2: No, but it's like, it's also giving the same vibe. Checking. Like, I don't know if that's like, coming back, like the oldie style, but like, it seems like it because these new artists. Right? Like, it's kind of like. Is it or?
0: That's dope.
1: The Motown feel.
2: Yeah.
0: You might as well put October London on there, too. That's, yeah. Oh, you did some homework on this.
2: Yeah, no, because I
0: You've
2: love
0: been on
2: these
0: at the concerts. You got to a lot of shows early.
2: Yeah.
0: She got to a lot of shows early. I ain't mad at
2: so
0: you.
2: So I'm not mad at the lineup. Nah. I know Louis was saying that, you know, it was a little similar to last year's, which I could
0: Where
2: see
0: Where are the similarities
2: that.
0: At that you see?
1: You know what it is, dog? It, to me, it's like this is kind of curated by just Tyler, the Creator's, you know, his music
2: yeah.
1: kind of liking.
2: Yeah.
1: Right. Maybe we don't have the same liking, but you know, Lupe Fiasco there, I would love to see Lupe Fiasco.
0: Right.
1: I'm not going to lie to you.
0: But you know what's crazy about that, man? It's already sold out.
2: Yeah.
1: Yeah.
0: So they
1: yeah.
0: did something right.
2: I mean, he's a hell of a performer.
0: Oh, yeah.
1: Oh,
0: yeah.
1: Look at
0: yeah.
1: the bottom. They got Smokey Robinson right here.
0: Gang banging.
2: Stop it.
0: Gang banging.
1: Might as well.
3: Be a peaceful
2: right,
3: concert.
2: Well.
0: Very, I know, man. If we can't get no Smokey Robinson if we got

0: going to put a call in to Tyler the Creator.
1: Yes, please.
0: Camp Flognaw Carnival, it is going down, man. Once again, they're taking over Dodger Stadium November 14th and 15th. It is sold out, which I love. Y'all continue to hang out with us in the neighborhood. Big Boys Neighborhood.
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3: Sunny today with east northeast trades, 15 to 21 miles per hour, the high near 88. Tonight, partly cloudy, isolated showers. The low will be in the upper 70s.
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0: Hawaii's Throwback Station, 93.9 HD2. Big Boy's Neighborhood. All right, now Louis G is up in here. What up, Lou Dog?
1: All right, so Young Thug, because of his court order, he has to do a lot of community service.
2: Yes, sir.
1: So he's been going around schools and being like a guest speaker and talking to kids. And he did this one middle school, and he's getting a lot of backlash because of the advice that he told them about just being famous.
3: Like, whatever job it is, whatever your career is, if you're famous, you're almost as important as the richest person in the world. Because, like, we humans. So fame is, like, more so like the money for us. Fame is money. So fame is really the most important. It's very important. You gotta keep up with it. You gotta always make sure it leads you to the right room. You gotta know when it's the wrong room. You gotta know how to move. You gotta move totally different. You gotta move militant. So many things people don't know about fame that's like very important. But some of the things I just named are like really important. You gotta know how to move. You gotta know how to be. Because you end up in like situations, you know. I've ended up in situations.
1: Huh? And that's his TED Talk.
4: Oh, my God, man.
5: He needed to ask ChatGPT how to talk to the kids.
1: Yeah. I'm here to defend Young Thug, bro.
2: Okay, so first off, before you defend him, that was bad.
5: Pretty bad, dude.
2: Yeah, man. Famous. You can tell you're not used to doing it's community. It's part of his probation.
5: Right,
2: part of his parole.
5: Right, sure.
2: He's federal, right? So it's part of his, his get out.
1: Yeah,
2: thing.
1: So some of the things he said in there, if you didn't hear it clearly, he said, fame is really most important. If you're famous, you're almost as important as the richest person in the world. You got to keep it up. You got to always make sure it leads you to the right room. You got to know how to move. You got to move totally different. You got to move militants. But that's because some.

0: somebody asked him, like, what's more important, fame or money? And that was his response.
1: So somebody clipped it.
0: Nobody's putting in the question that he was asked. And that was his response.
2: Okay, man. I see your defense.
1: So okay. He's, I apologize. Yeah.
0: But was he talking intelligently? Maybe not.
2: Probably not.
1: But you know what? He was talking world. Young yeah. Thug, and that's the way to, you know that's Thug.
2: Well, yeah.
1: I want to hear Thug talking to me as Young Thug.
2: Yeah,
1: you know what I mean.
2: Right. And it's the question too. Like, I think that does matter. Like, they just put that out there. Like, yes. That does sound crazy.
1: Yeah. Okay, man. Yeah, man. I jumped all out, man. Yeah. I know what is going on. Sorry, Thugger. You know what I'm saying?
2: Yeah,
1: and
2: right.
1: And that's my partner too.
0: People were like, it's a little tone deaf, bro. You're telling people that you got to be famous, and that's the most important thing, and blah blah blah. And
2: yeah.
0: It was just like,
2: it's kind of crazy.
0: Talk about
1: school. Yeah, but they did ask the question.
0: Yeah,
1: so
0: that's what I'm saying.
1: From his perspective.
0: So, yeah, that's why he's facing backlash, but it's totally misinterpreted, bro.
1: All righty. Well, thank you, dude.
0: Yeah, man.
1: Thank you. You told us about 6 o'clock this morning.
0: Yeah, he was just talking about his lifestyle.
1: Yeah. Do continue to hang out with his man, Big Boy Neighbor.

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Ladies and gentlemen, have you subscribed to all four of our YouTube channels as of yet? 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

0: 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Big Boys Neighborhood, let's go ahead and get into your phone tap, man. Shout out to our man, Doc Winter. Yeah, man, one of the coolest bosses that we know. Really, the only boss that we have. But this one right here, man, that makes him the coolest.
1: Yeah.
0: This one right here, man, is why I called a Doc Winter. Now, this phone tap, I got to paint a little picture for you. This one, I kind of just came to the company. Yeah. I'm brand new at the station. You know what I'm saying? Not brand new in radio. I'd already been, you know, a legend. Mm-hmm. But no, I hit up Doc and I told him, I said, Doc, I won this trip where I get to go see the Dalai Lama.
1: So cool.
0: And I have to go with my wife, man. And listen, this is like my first week on air. And listen to how long I asked Doc I need to be out with the Dalai Lama. Let's go to get into your phone tap on the 10s right here. Big Boys Neighborhood.

0: Hello?
1: Hello, Doc.
0: Hey, Vic, what's up, man?
1: I just wanted to hit you up, man, and see if you can help me or point me into the right direction.
0: What happened?
1: You know, my wife and I, you know, just on some spiritual stuff, man. Uh-huh. We had there was like this invitation lottery so you can go see the Dalai Lama, right?
0: Uh-huh.
1: And you travel to Nepal to actually, you know, see him. You don't spend a lot of time, but it's not like you can just pay and you can get in. You got to go through. It's an invitation lottery. We actually won the lottery. I wanted to take the time with my wife and actually go and get this spiritual cleanse.
0: When and how long?
1: About 19 days.
0: Oh.
1: Doc, if I can't focus, I'm not good to anyone.
0: Are you serious, man? Come on.
1: It's spiritual, bro. I'm not with the Dalai Lama every day, but I get to live off the land. There's massage fires. There's hot stone walks. There's moonlight foot tickling.
0: Are you right now, man?
1: I'm sitting in here in the station barefoot right now, bro. Like, I need to get in touch with the earth.
0: You gotta be kidding me, man. Seriously.
1: I wish I was.
0: Oh, man.
1: I need to flush my body, man. I need to do the Hiawatha smoke. I need to walk with the goats. I need to do it all, bro.
0: Man. All right, I'm on my way into the office.
1: All right. Brother. And I know with all the talent that you've had, they never probably really got you on a phone tap before, huh? I'm on my way to Nepal.
0: Yo, Vic, seriously, you, man. Gotta be kidding.
2: Phone taps on the tens. Every hour, every day. Right here at Big Boy's Neighborhood.
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1: And do continue to hang with us in the neighborhood, Mari, to the party, Mariana. What you got?
2: We have to talk about the Detroit news anchor who was caught saying a bad word.
1: Yeah, man. Called her boss out her name, huh? The B word.
2: Yeah.
1: And they said they let her go?
2: They let her go.
1: Man, can you imagine? Well, we never say this stuff about our boss in his face. So,
2: right.
1: Behind the back, we talking mess. Off mic and behind his back. Y'all continue to hang with us in the neighborhood. Big boy's neighborhood.

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1: Big Boy's Big Neighborhood. Boy. All righty now, Marty to the party. What you got over there, Marty, huh?
2: All right, I'm
0: back. Sorry about that, man. I'm chesting out these new voices because my voice still got a little hoarse to it.
2: Right.
0: So I'm wondering, do I come back? Am I talking out of octave now?
2: Yeah.
1: So maybe I need to get right here. That's probably like my real spot right
2: yeah,
1: there.
2: Yeah, maybe.
1: What I'm saying? You know, growing older, you know what I'm saying? So this is probably it. This is probably it. So what you got for us, man?
0: I think when I talk like that, we'll all slow down too.
2: You know right, yeah, like, yeah.
0: Like, well, Big, there was an anchor.
2: Yeah, it feels like I have to talk a little more like this.
0: Talk to me, Marty.
2: You know, I'm sure everybody has seen the news anchor from Detroit kind of was like a crash out moment where she was cursing out her boss.
0: Hey, man, when I saw this, I was like, oh, the mics are on.
3: I'm going to have to do that again. What's up, Chip? Trace?
4: I think you're in a
3: script. I am. I'm in Amy's script, the Amy's Angels one. Oh. There was the second thing didn't make sense, so I was just trying to fix that part. And
4: it's not even marked off.
1: Uh-oh.
4: Like, we're still working.
3: I know, but I didn't have time because we have to do this, so I was still reading it. See, I mean, I can't wait for you to go through them all, and then I go through them. Because then I'm already getting ready by then. But this time, we had to do the PSAs, so. Finish what?
4: What I was trying to say.
3: Okay, because Sean just came in here and said something about marking off. Go ahead. I don't think you are. You're walking out really angry. Jeez, oh, Pete.
1: What's going on?
3: Can I feel, please finish what I'm going to say? What the grow up.
0: Hey, man, they said they fired. Did they really fire her for that?
2: So apparently they fired her after, like, this is in 2026. But prior to that, she was already taken off air in 2025 because, like, there was a situation that she filed a lawsuit against Fox. Yes.
0: Oh.
2: Against, like, the whole, like, where she was working at. Yes. And then now they are saying that, you know, her behavior and this is who she is. That's they're identifying her as, like, this. She's the problem, basically.
0: You know what they did, too? They dropped the tape.
2: Yeah. Oh, yeah. Yes. No, they did
0: they
2: that purposely.
0: The tape.
2: Yes. Because they're like trying to say, like, oh, this is who she is, like in the work environment.
0: Hey, man, even her saying, calling her boss or whoever the producer B word, if they were going to fire her, they should have fired her for when she said, geez, peas.
2: Yes.
0: OP. Yeah, that's what she said. Geez, OP.
2: Geez, OP.
0: Geez, OP.
2: I never heard of that one.
0: Yeah,
2: I gotta
0: never know
2: that one.
0: Homie, like, hey, man, geez, OP.
1: Yeah,
0: man.
1: Geez,
2: that's the way you gotta use that work.
0: Yeah, man. Hey, man, I'm telling you, man.
5: Get out the car. Geez, OP.
0: Yeah, no, man. Geez, OP.
5: Savvy.
0: Yeah, geez, OP. Marty, no, man. Get off me. Hey, geez, OP. Calm down.
2: Right.
0: I'm telling you, man. I'm telling you, it's about to be on, man.
2: But that, I don't know, to me, sounded crazy. And I ran to the comment section and everyone's like, I think we're on the girl in the purple suit side. Well, she's wearing a purple suit
0: in that
2: video.
0: And that's the lady that was talking the most that was on mic.
2: Yes, that was on
0: when
2: mic.
0: When I saw it, Marty, that's why I was like, man, it sounded like the other person off mic, the producer or the boss, had a little funky attitude.
2: Yes, yes.
0: You know what I'm saying? Like, geez, oh, peas. Hey, man, have you ever seen, it was like these two old anchors? Uh-huh. Did you ever see when they got into like a little disagreement on air?
5: Oh, yeah.
0: Listen to this one right here. Yeah.
6: The gentleman's a very effective spokesperson.
0: So it's one that's out in the field doing a story, and the other is in studio.
2: Right.
0: Gotcha. Listen to this.
6: The gentleman's a very effective spokesperson for the company, but obviously the people who live there are not satisfied with his explanation.
7: Right.
0: Right.
7: So what do you want now?
0: You want him to go back and talk to him more.
6: Well, if I have to teach you how to be a reporter, Ollie, I'll do that later.
7: Oh, why don't you do that later, Jim? I think the lady expressed herself, and you're not here, you're there. Is there any question you'd like me to ask her?
6: And no, I'll give you lessons on how to become a reporter later.
7: I'll give you some lessons on how to be an editor, because I was your boss once.
6: Yeah, you were. And are no longer. How did that happen?
7: Well, I don't
6: know.
7: Here's
6: Aaron Bell DeMillo.
0: He said, I used to be your boss. He said, yeah, you were, but you are no
2: That's
0: longer.
2: Crazy.
0: That was on air.
5: What happened?
0: Yeah, he was like, yeah, put up your dukes, man. Put up your dukes. Well, for anyone out there, man, hot mic, we're going to go ahead and make it happen for you right now.
5: Oh, boy.
0: If you want to call us up and tell someone how you really feel, tell someone how you really feel. Maybe you can't say it to them, your boss, your cousin, whoever it may be. Use us. And tell someone how you really feel.
2: Yes.
0: You can call us up anonymous if need be.
2: Let
0: but
2: it
0: if
2: out.
0: You're anonymous, then you're
5: Let
0: scary. Now, call us up. You want to tell your boss, your loved one, whoever it is. Tell someone how you really feel.
2: Go
0: Big boys.

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1: 93.9 Jams, Hawaii's throwback station. Big Boy's
2: Big
1: Neighborhood.
2: Boy. Sorry, I was over here gangbanging.
3: Right. Gangbanging.
2: You ever heard that song Gangbanging by Smokey Robinson?
4: No.
2: No. Chris, you ever heard Gangbanging by Smokey Robinson?
4: Yeah, no dog. Way.
2: Chuck, load up Gangbanging by Smokey Robinson.
4: Yeah.
2: Now, Smokey Robinson from the Miracles, the 60s, Motown.
3: Right.
2: He like 80 years old.
4: Yes.
2: He got a song where he was coming in and he was like, man, I'm going to put an end to gangbanging.
4: No, you
2: what? Yeah, I'm going to play it for you, man. He got a song called Gangbanging.
4: No, you're
3: no
4: lying.
3: Way.
2: So you would lying. Think, man, if Smokey said, man, we putting down the guns, man.
3: No
2: yeah. way. Doing that dope. Killing that hoe.
4: You're lying.
2: Smoking that coke. You gotta say no gang banging. Yeah, oh, my God.
3: Oh, my God.
2: Hey, Chris, am I lying?
5: Nah, no, bro.
4: They can see that. People are gonna be like, man, he's right.
2: Yeah.
4: Man,
2: and then he got dudes in there like Crips and Bloods in the video.
3: Oh, my
2: and
3: God.
2: And he got on a hoodie and he's standing up against the wall gang
3: That's
2: banging.
3: Crazy.
2: Oh, yeah, man. But anyway, let's get back to Hot Mic.
4: There's a video.
2: No, there's a video and everything. But gang banging. Yeah, man. Chuck, put it up. Just give me a little bit of it when you can.
4: Oh, my
2: but right
4: God.
2: Now, man, your chance to speak on it. Tell someone how you really feel. We're going to bring Michelle into the neighborhood, as we said. Michelle, hello.
6: Hello.
2: Hello there, Michelle. Michelle, what city are you calling from?
6: I'm calling from Los Angeles, Eastside.
2: All righty, Michelle, Los Angeles, Eastside.
4: East.
2: All righty, now, Michelle, tell someone how you really feel, Michelle.
6: Okay, so the father of my child, I just want to, like, kind of, like, break it down, like, my brief story. Like, okay. Of course, I'm a great mother, of course. Do everything I'm supposed to do, but he's so fixated on just control. So ever since I put him on child support, he's been trying to make my life a living hell. Instead of actually being the father that he's supposed to be, he wants to make me angry in petty ways. He wants to do things that are very petty and basically female, like acting like a female, instead of just being that man role that he's supposed to be for his child.
2: Oh, yeah,
6: so I just want to say, grow the hell up. Stop being a B-made boy.
2: Ooh.
6: You're nothing but a mama's boy.
2: Oh!
6: He still lives in a house with his mother, and he wants to control my household.
2: Oh!
6: Like, you control my household, and you haven't even moved up out of your own household into your own place.
2: Oh! He's trying to control yours, and he still live with his mama?
4: Wow.
2: Oh!
4: Yeah. Still wear Superman undies at
2: home? Oh! You can't tell me about mine till you get yours in order.
4: Oh, are you talking to me? You're so grounded. What are you talking about?
2: Oh, man.
3: That is crazy.
2: Damn. And he still live with his mama?
6: Thank you. Exactly. And I just find that mind-blowing because I'm like, why are you controlling me, but you're being controlled?
2: Oh,
6: You don't have a
3: thing
6: in your household.
3: Ooh.
4: No, you have to be inside the house by 6 p.m.?
2: Yeah, what? Man. Oh. Don't let these lights come on and you're still outside, boy. Man, eat your vegetables, boy. Watch behind your ears, boy. And tell that boy don't speak when grown people are speaking, boy.
6: Thank
2: All right.
6: Thank you.
2: Man, do you feel a little better now?
6: I do. I got that off my chest. I'm going to work like in a great mood, thanks to y'all.
2: There it is right there. All righty, man. Hot Mic, tell someone how you really feel. Hit us up. Y'all continue to hang with us. We're coming back with some Smokey Robinson gangbanging. Gangbanging. Big Boy's Neighborhood.
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0: everybody, all the gangsters, you got to put the guns down. You got to stop living the life that you're living.
1: Wow.
0: You know, if you can save one life. You got the words over there, Quest? Listen to this. This is Smokey Robinson. Listen to this.

0: say?
1: I quit.
0: I'm done, man. Y'all gonna have to jump me out the hood, man.
2: Yeah, man, put this rack down real quick.
0: Yeah. Hey, man, that's one of them things, man, where you gotta go to the hood and be like, hey, man, have y'all heard the Smokey Robinson record, man? We need to stop this.

0: to come to a stop.
1: Yeah, man. Right.
2: Yeah,
0: man. That is it. We have chose the wrong life.
2: He really thought
0: he ate. Yeah, he thought he ate. Can you imagine all the engineers and everybody in the studio like, dang, bang, yeah, this is it. Got a lot of old men in there like, yeah, this is it, man.
1: I'm glad you're going to change the world in the neighborhood.
0: Yeah.
1: That's what they need.
0: My man said gang bang. You know it had to be somebody in there like, dude, are we really releasing it?

0: Oh my God, the music video.
1: If I was in a gang,
0: crazy.
1: I'll stop.
2: Yeah, the music video, he got the hoodie on, he leaning up against the wall and everything,
1: yeah.
2: Man.
1: Yeah, he really thought.
2: Yeah, putting the end to violence. All right, let's get right back into the show, ladies and gentlemen. All right, now, for those out there, hot mic, tell someone how you really feel. Tell someone how you really feel. Let's go to bring Art into the neighborhood, see what's going down with Art. Art, hello.
3: Hello.
2: Art, what city are you calling from, my brother Art?
3: Beautiful city of Rialto, California.
2: All righty, Rialto up in here. All righty, now, Art, tell someone how you really feel. What's the story, my brother?
3: Look, big boy, me and my father-in-law, we coach a soccer team, right? And I don't know if your kids have ever played sports, but sometimes you get parents that micro-coach, that think their kids are better than everybody, that they themselves think they're better than everybody, man. So, big boy, I'm just trying to call out two parents in particular, bro, because every weekend, man, every practice, it's the same thing, man. They don't show up. And then when they do show up, they're trying to get in on the team. You know, they think they're better than everybody else, man. So I'm trying to call them out. Maybe on Christmas, we could do like an exchange. But rather than a gift exchange, we can do like a 1-2-3-piece combo exchange, bro.
2: Whoa, when you say the 1-2-3-piece combo exchange, are we talking fisticuffs? You want to fight him?
3: I'm trying to bring gloves, big boy. I'm trying to fix up.
2: Hey, man, if you heard anything from this Smokey Robinson gang banging. But he's not gang banging. You just protecting your own. This is not gang banging.
3: I'm just protecting my own, man.
2: I
3: you
2: heard
3: know,
2: that.
3: It's counterproductive to the team at the end of the day, big boy. And, you know, that's just not the way it goes, man. Everybody's a team, and we got to do it together.
2: And he said two parents that's in particular. Crazy. Now, the two parents you're talking about, are there two separate parents or they're the couple?
3: Two separate parents. Oh. But they just so happen that they're, in Spanish, they're compadres. So they're like,
1: okay, I was going to say, gotcha.
2: Gotcha. Yeah, now, let me ask you this, man. Now, with both of the parents, what kind of sport is it? Can we say that?
3: Yeah. Soccer. My son's in there. And yeah.
2: All righty. There it is right there, man.
1: Wow,
2: and get it off your chest, man. Yeah. Tell someone how you really feel. Sheesh. And call us back like around December so we can see what's going down. We could probably send somebody out there to cover the entire fight. Shout out to my man, DJ Ayo. Gang banging. Ayo, we need to add that to the playlist. Yeah. Big Boy's Neighborhood.

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Big Boy Neighborhood, ladies and gentlemen, have you subscribed to all four of our YouTube channels as of yet? If you have not, we're not here to shame you. We're here to entertain you. Yep. Okay. 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

0: Hello.
1: Hello, man. Speak to Lil John.
0: Big, what's up?
1: Hey, are you in a position where I can speak to you about something a little serious?
0: Right now, yeah.
1: It's this group out here called AFY. Are you familiar with them? This like this right wing.
0: Nah, I never heard of them.
1: Hey, man, did something happen? Did you like throw a drink in somebody's face or something like that?
0: Hell no, I ain't did nothing.
1: Well, our program director, he pulled me into a meeting yesterday. And I guess what they're going to do, man, is drop your music and distance our relationship with you. And they were saying that it's not your songs, it's not your lyrics, but it's like you as a person and what Lil John represents. And
0: what the hell is this about?
1: They just said that you threw a drink in his daughter's face. They got
0: totally untrue. They must got somebody that they thought was me or something, because I ain't never threw a drink at nobody. I don't roll with that do stupid like that, because I'm non-confrontational. You know me for a long time. You know my personality. You know my character. I need to get on the phone with whoever said I did something, because I ain't did nothing. I don't know if they saw somebody with a cup and they thought it was me because they had the pimp cup, but I ain't threw no drink at nobody's daughter's face. I can't even believe this shit. This crazy.
1: So
0: what's this guy's name?
1: His last name is like Biersch. He's the chief of the police department.
0: The chief of the police department?
1: Yes.
0: It's saying and I threw a drink in his daughter's face?
1: Yes. And then there's the FY.
0: And what is the FY?
1: FY is fooling you.
0: What the f*** does that mean?
1: That mean I just fooled your f***, player.
0: No! Oh, hell no, boy. You got me so good. I'm like, what the hell is going on around this
1: You gotta love it, man. Can I get one of them yes from you?
0: Yeah.
2: 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Right here at Big Boy's Neighborhood.
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0: 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And do continue to hang with us in the neighborhood. Louis G, what you got?
1: Let's talk about the album Prolific.
2: Hello.
1: A lot of people got a chance to check it out over the weekend. MC Hustle, Being Over Doe. Some of my favorite songs and what I thought about the album.
0: All right, we'll come back. Louis will speak on it. Y'all continue to hang with us in the neighborhood. Big Boys Neighborhood.

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1: Big Boy.
0: All righty, now Luigi is up in here. What up, Ludo?
2: Man, a lot of people still talking about this album, Prolific.
0: I know.
2: Nipsey Hussle, Bino Rideau. If you haven't checked it out, peep it, man. My, just off the bat, listening to the whole album over the weekend, barbecuing with the fam, bumping Nipsey, it felt like Nipsey's still here.
0: Yeah.
2: I don't know. It just gave me that feeling. But like, that, damn.
0: And when we had Black Sam in the neighborhood, that's what he was talking about, bro. Like, it was a real moment in time. It's not like a posthumous album. Like, this was recorded, and he knew that it was coming.
3: Hussle had already done the project with Bino and turned it in to us. And I remember him handing it over to
4: Bino. And how long ago?
3: This was, what year was this, Bino?
4: 2018. Go ahead.
3: And so he gave it to me personally. I got it from him, listened to it. He was like, what do you think? I'm like, man, that's dope, bro. So I feel good that knowing that this is a project that he put together with Bino.
4: Right.
3: I know how my brother was about his music. He was very, particular about what made the project, the track sequence, everything. So this is something that he handed to me, to the team. And, you know, we finally are in a position like, come on, man, let's put this out.
0: That's why it's so right.
2: Yeah, man. Yeah. Some of the standout songs that I'm seeing on social media, people loving, 500 Horses is one.

0: That's yeah, all money yeah. in. That's Nip all day, oh, bro.
1: He's got some yeah. features. Leon Thomas, you got Buddy on there. James Flonteroy, Static Major. This one with Ty Dolla $ign Mean It. Umbrellas, Ron Teller. 7 digits from a young fella. Still remember every mission on his vendetta. Gotta love the transition of a trendsetter. Oh, yeah.

0: love you too,
1: they
0: Beano,
1: got
0: man.
1: An album, bro.
0: Beano doing so well with carrying what's here as mm-hmm. well, bro. You know what I'm saying? And I love and respect dude so much, man, because this is this prolific album. Mm-hmm. It's Nip, but it's Beano.
2: Yeah.
0: You know what I'm saying? And this is something that they work together on, bro. So when this album comes out, it's got to be bittersweet. And we had that conversation
1: sure.
0: when we had Beano and Sam in the neighborhood. It's got to be bittersweet, man. So shout out to Beano as well,
2: yes,
0: bro.
2: Sir.
0: Yes, man. Hey, man. I'm loving you.
1: Yep.
0: Mm-hmm. Yeah, y'all continue to hang with us in the neighborhood.

0: 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Big Boy's Neighborhood. All righty now, Mighty Anna. In the neighborhood, Mighty to the party. What you got, Carol G style?
1: We have to talk about Carol G. And, you know, her whole tour is doing so good. And I keep watching clips and I'm just like, I'm getting major FOMO. But, you know, we did see her in L.A. this weekend.
0: Oh, my gosh, she was amazing.
1: Shout out to her because, I mean, you were there, right,
0: Three Big? Nights. She was there three nights at SoFi.
1: Yeah,
0: I went to last night, Sunday night. Veto went Saturday and Sunday.
1: Right.
0: But it was a major moment.
1: She brought
0: out
1: Bruno Mars. But another thing that I saw that's, like, going viral right now is her shouting out a mom who sold tamales so that her daughter could get front row seats to see Karol G. Yes.
0: Hey, man, that's what I was telling you. She was giving people moments, though.
1: Yeah.
0: So what was the backstory on that one we were talking about?
1: She had a full moment with one of the fans that was there. She was a little girl, 11-year-old April Salazar. And then she, Carol G, goes to her mom, you know, and then that's when her mom starts talking about how, yeah, we sell tamales here in Santana. You know, like, I sold tamales so that she could get front row seats. And Carol G gave her, like, a full moment. She sang a song with the little girl. She gave her a kiss. And that little girl is going to remember that moment for the rest of her life.
0: Forever and a day, man.
1: The way that her mom asked her to the concert too was cute because the little girl thought that she was gonna go by herself. Like, the mom was bought tickets to go by herself, and she ended up taking her, like, to get her outfit, and then she had a sign holding up like, oh, like, do you want to go with me to go see Karol G? So they were getting the outfits.
0: So did the little girl think that the mom was going by herself?
1: She thought that the mom was gonna go by herself, and then the mom brought out a little poster while they were going shopping for their outfits. I know, right?
0: Hey, man, that's what I was telling you. No matter, I don't know if she did 60,000, 70,000. I don't know what the capacity was because she had floor as well. But if let's say she had 70,000 people there, right? You felt like that concert was one-on-one. Not only did she had this big old stage, but she paid for all the Jumbotron at the top. So that's an extra cost.
1: So that infinity screen, that's what they call it.
0: So that she had the infinity screen. That's she had so screens dope. All over. But she also had these things where she would walk out.
1: Yeah.
0: Into the audience because she had these walk, like these little catwalks.
2: Like catwalks.
0: Oh, and then, like, where she can come out on the floor, though.
2: Oh, damn.
0: And that's where it was one guy that had a Karol G, Will You Marry Me shirt on. And she talked with him, sung a song to him, and everything, man. So doing that blessing for that mother and that 11-year-old from Santa Ana, amazing.
1: That's so dope. And one thing about Karol G is that she's going to spend money on her production because Coachella, she spent so much money. That there was a performance fee around $5 million to $8 million, and that's like at Coachella. So that's like,
0: I love that. What she spent on production for SoFi, but it is massive.
1: Yes. She puts on a massive show for sure.
0: Man. And I look at production a little different.
1: Uh-huh.
0: So I'm and do the pyro, she had like fireworks.
3: You're doing so numbers. Crazy.
1: Yeah.
0: Over here, like,
3: that was 10,000 for that little spark right there.
0: Carry the one. Yeah, but shout out once again to Karol G, and shout out to the mom and daughter in Santa
1: Ana. And the tamales is called Tamales No Life in Santa Ana. If anybody wants to go check them out, Tamales No Life in Santa Ana.
0: Bring them up. We'll buy them.
1: For sure.
0: Big Boy Neighborhood.
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0: 93.9 Jams, Hawaii's throwback station. Big Boys Neighborhood, Jesus Sepulveda's up in here. Jesus, hang loose. We're talking about, man, you went back home to Arizona.
1: Yeah.
0: And you were already saying, oh, man, I don't want to go back home and do these shows.
1: It's very bittersweet because, you know, I go back home, but then I'm back home. Right. You know what I mean? I have people that come in, my friends. And, of course, there's a group of friends that just don't know how to act in public. And I had those friends come out, and they set him in the front, dude. He's known, this is one friend of mine, he's known to have, like, a very, like, loud and drunk, like, wife. Oh, and she's always been like that since high school. You know, high school sweethearts have been together. And they sat in the front. And right away, she starts heckling me. She starts doing some things. And I had to let them.
2: This man.
1: pretty much. Dude, I was like, hey, like, relax. Hey, calm down. I told him, like, that's what happens when your friends are in the front. And so everybody, I established that these are my friends and that's his, like, wife. And so I kept going. She kept calling me gordito because I gained more weight in high school. I get it. All right. You're a bully. You've been bullying me since high school. You're still bullying me till this day. And she tried to touch, like, my stomach, like, with her hand in the front because it was so close. Stop. Like, gordito. Gordito. And I was like, yo, relax. God. So then there was one moment, it got quiet, and she yelled it out, gordito. And then I looked at her, and I looked at him and said, man, I really liked the other girl you brought to the show. This one, that one was way better, knew how to act. The crowd went nuts.
0: Oh,
1: they loved it.
0: Yeah.
1: But she did not. She's one of those that did not look to make made fun of. She doesn't. She can, like, you know.
0: So she can do that to you.
1: Yes, right. Exactly. So she now mad. She's like, who was it? And now that's the conversation that they're having on the side. I forgot. I'm in the middle of my set, but I can hear commotion. I turn, and I just kept hearing, no, you be quiet. Who was it? Tell me.
3: Stop.
1: Robert. No. Tell me. Sorry. Tell me. And then he's like, hey, chill. He's just joking. And then I'll go, they're like, hey, relax. And then she just really wanted to know. She's yelling out names. And now I'm like, no, everybody's invested into this Jerry Springer show. And I'm like, dude, she gets up. She leaves. And I'm like, thank God. So she leaves, makes the scene. But at the meet and greet, now there's a line. And now she's coming over there telling me, like, who was it? Tell me.
0: Are you
1: crying?
0: Serious? Hey,
1: tell me who it was.
0: So she was making jokes the whole show.
1: The whole show.
0: And then when you say a joke.
1: Yes.
0: It hit her to the core.
1: Well, I didn't know is that he recently just got caught cheating, and she thinks it's for sure now. She's still like, she's left in doubt because he's not like, she's not 100% sure. So
0: great,
1: she knows that something
0: happened. I feel bad for him. Great work.
1: But it just hit home to them, and it just happened, and it was
0: That's
1: recent.
0: What she get. If she would have been quiet, she would have enjoyed the night.
1: Thank you. That's what I'm saying. You know, but now mascara gone.
0: It was as good and as bad as you said.
1: That's exactly what happened. I knew this was happening. But, you know, I had to deal with that. If you come to my shows, don't sit in the front. And don't start heckling, because I will come back.
0: Hey,
1: I will hurt you.
0: Yeah. Have you noticed now that people feel like they're more privy to getting on stage or saying something because you're starting to see this on social media?
1: It's on social media. A lot of comedians are starting to bring people up on stage asking them questions, so the crowd work stuff. Mm-hmm. And yeah, exactly. People think they can yell things out. Mm-hmm. They think they're going to come on stage. It's ridiculous. No, not on my shows. Let me just do my...

0: on social media. So have you been seeing it more now?
1: Way more, way more. Like, I honestly, like, people want to be up there. They want to be a clip. They want to be the Huck tour. Yeah, they
2: do
1: want
2: you like
1: something.
2: That or no?
1: I hate it.
2: Yeah.
1: I'm here to entertain. Yeah. I got a bit. I got material, you know? And then you just get drunk people trying to yell, trying to be a moment. And it's like, bro.
0: Well, let's give some tickets away to your show right now.
2: Yeah.
0: The next one we will. Big Boy's Neighborhood.

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0: 93.9 Jams HD2. Hey guys, it's me, Cappuccino, hanging out with you all on another Saturday. And I feel like, what's going on with these Saturdays, man? I mean, this month is flying by. My gosh. Hey, I tell you what, stick around because we're going to let you know how we do it with some Montel Jordan. I got some Ashanti headed your way with Foolish. Plus, I'm going to slide in some Warren G and Nate Dogg and so much more. You know what, Goodwill, I got to deliver you some scoops. I'm talking about entertainment news, news you can use and all that good stuff. All right. And also, what y'all watching this weekend? Y'all, I kind of fell into this trap of Diara from Detroit. And when I saw my guy, Method Man, in season 2, that just made it even better, y'all. So, yeah, what y'all watching? Let me know as you continue to check us out right here with all of your favorite throwbacks.
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1: What's your plans for this Saturday, huh? Whatever you do, make plans to hang out with me, Cappuccino. With some Jade coming up, don't walk away. I got T-Pain and Akon headed your way with that bartender, plus Ice Cube letting you know it was a good day. And how about we slide in some crisscross? All that and so much more right here with all of your favorite throwbacks. And I got a quick question for you, right? We know concerts go on all the time, but how much are you willing to spend on one of your favorite artists? Y'all, I read somewhere that this guy, who makes like $180,000 per year, spent over $15,000 just to see Beyonce's Cowboy Carter tour 6 times. I mean, maybe he was expecting something different to happen out of all those shows, and maybe it did, but $15,000? I can't do it. What about you, huh?
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1: Hey, I'm Cappuccino, hanging out on this Saturday until 3 o'clock. And y'all, I got real excited this week because I saw the preview, and I hope you all did too, for A Different World, the reboot, which, by the way, is going to premiere on Netflix September 24th, all right? Yes, they are bringing some of the cast members back. Dwayne Wayne, Whitley Gilbert, and you know what? Even the part with my girl Debbie Allen with the Relax, Relate, Release. Oh, if y'all haven't seen the preview, check it out, all right? And also, stay close because we got some Pony Genuine coming up. I've got Jaquan out here getting tipsy, and if you are getting tipsy at this time of the day, well, please drink responsibly, all right? I got Voice of Men, we're going to slow it down, and so much more, so stay right where you got it. 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

0: 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Your man Shaggy got them excuses. It wasn't me. Plus, we got some TLC coming up in less than 4 minutes.
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1: 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Hey, happy Saturday, everybody. It's me, Cappuccino, with some Rihanna and Jay-Z. Got that umbrella on the way. By the way, I got to tell you, I love seeing Rihanna in her mommy mode. She's still hanging out in Barbados, showing her kids where she grew up. And these kids look absolutely adorable. And I love the fact that she finally got a baby girl. I mean, boys are cool, but it's nothing like having a girl, right? Also, got some Naughty Foundation coming at you guys. Got Usher and Alicia Keys with My Boo and so much more. And you know what else I got for you? Something to add on to that list of things we cannot eat because of contamination. So for all of my breastfeeding moms out there, there is a granola designed for them that's been recalled over salmonella fears as well. I didn't even know they had granola for breastfeeding moms. It's like ever since I had my child 16 years ago, everything is coming out these days, right? But please be careful if you are a breastfeeding mom, if you're trying to find your snacks, and that's going to help avoid that granola because of that, okay? News you can use. And of course, y'all can get that on the Black Information Network when you download the free iHeartRadio app.
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1: So have you guys been following up on this Tupac Shakur murder trial? Hey, I'm Cappuccino, and I'm hanging out till 3 o'clock with you guys. With some Mariah Carey, Always Be My Baby coming up. I've got Chamillionaire headed your way and Tupac's California Love. Speaking of which, of course, the murder trial is going on right now. It's so crazy because how many years ago was Tupac murdered? Well, of course, the gang leader, prosecutors are accusing Dwayne Keefe D. Davis of orchestrating that 1996 shooting in retaliation for attack by Tupac's entourage onto Keefe D's nephew. Right now, Keefe D denied anything. He's like not pleading guilty because he says he was not the shooter, but word is he was the one who pretty much said, hey, go ahead and take him out type thing. Right now, although he pleaded not guilty, he acknowledged a role in the shooting back in a 2019 memoir that authorities said is the key to the case against Keefe D. Now, he even said that he actually admitted that for sales for that book. No, that's not what you want to do. Of course, we'll continue to keep you guys updated right here. And you can always check it out on the Black Information Network when you download the free iHeartRadio app.
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1: Hey, it's me, Cappuccino, hanging out with you guys. And look, I got DJ Kool. Let me clear my throat on the way. I've been having to do that a whole lot lately. I don't know what it is. I don't know if it's allergies or what, but ooh, baby, that little itch in the back of your throat. Not throat, but throat. Plus, we got some Nelly and Kelly Rowland headed your way in just a minute. Speaking of Kelly Rowland, y'all, I decided to watch the movie again. It's probably like my third or fourth time watching it. Relationship Goals. It stars Kelly Rowland and Method Man. Method Man, look, this man has aged and is fine with wine, right? I mean, I've watched him in Diara from Detroit. Of course, Relationship Goals. Method Man is doing his thing, y'all. So stick around for that Nelly and Kelly. I just threw that out there, all right? Got some Shaggy for you, too, with that boombastic and a whole lot more. You know we got all your favorite throwbacks and sing out loud to them things, too, right here.
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0: 93.9 Jams HD2. I hope your weekend is going pretty smooth so far. I'm Cappuccino with some Aaliyah coming up. I've got Alicia Keys headed your way, plus Dr. Dre and Snoop Dogg coming at you guys in just minutes. And also, y'all, the Fugees. I never thought it would happen with the Fugees kind of sort of reuniting, but 2 out of 3 ain't bad. Lauryn Hill and Wyclef Jean, they're going to reunite at the Global Citizen Festival, which is going to be in its 30th anniversary, okay? It's going to mark the 30th anniversary of Fugees' landmark album, The Score. And of course, Global Citizen Festival is going down next month out in New York City. Now, the lineup is absolutely crazy. John Legend, Lenny Kravitz, Shaboozy, and it's free, okay? Of course, Global Citizen's efforts to expand education, food, security, and access to electricity worldwide. That is the purpose of this. And you guys can check it out September 26th.
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1: Hey, on the way up in a little over 4 minutes, I'm going to throw in some Back to Life with Soul to Soul. Plus, I got my group of outcasts headed your way, too. 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
1: I had to slide in some Outkast. I'm Cappuccino holding it down till 3 o'clock with some Ja Rule and Ashanti coming up with Always On Time. I got some Tupac with you and Rod with me. Nelly and City Spud also coming at you guys, all right? And, of course, we got to shout out these amazing teachers. You know what? One thing about these teachers, they deal with a lot of different personalities on a day-to-day basis, working with our kids, making sure that our kids are pushing forward and doing the best that they can. So we got to pretty much say thank you to those amazing teachers. And we all know some, okay? Whether it's a family member, whether it's a friend, a neighbor, we know some special teachers out there. We want you guys to pretty much let us know about those teachers so we can help them out with a chance at winning $5,000. That way, these teachers can use that money and pretty much get whatever they need for their classrooms for the brand new school year, all right? Not digging their own personal pockets to get things that they need, all right? So you all can nominate those teachers right now by hitting us up on the website, and we'll see those teachers get hooked up big time with $5,000. Come on.
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2: Look, if you had one shot, one opportunity to seize everything you ever wanted in one moment, would you capture it?